0: on another hemisphere. Somebody tell them people Mr. Hem is here.
1: Whoa, whoa, whoa, whoa, whoa, whoa.
0: Mr. Hem is here.
1: Whoa, whoa, whoa, whoa, whoa, whoa.
0: Mr. Hem, Mr. Hem, Mr. Hem, Mr. Hem.
2: 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It's a 9-1-0 number, so you know it. 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
0: About to get up out of here. Hey, look, next weekend, big show planned. 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
1: Come on, who raised you?
0: He'll be on the show next week, man, so make sure you check in. 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
1: Coming up for you in just a few minutes, I got Baby Kim and Kendrick with Good Flirts. I'm Roxy Romeo. First, I love this song. Turn It Up now for Dave and Tems with Rain Dance.

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1: Back on your radio, Roxy Romeo checking in. Happy Sunday to you. Hope you are enjoying your weekend. Coming up in just a few minutes, I got 42 Doug and Skilla Baby Thick One. Also, Chris Brown Residuals and SZA with Saturn. And being that it is Memorial Day weekend, I know many may have tomorrow off. 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

Birmingham's number one for hip-hop and R&B, 103.1 The Beat. SZA with Saturn is coming up next. I'm Roxy Romeo, and I finally got a chance to listen to most of Chris Brown's album, Brown. And I'm going to be honest, I like it. I don't know what else debuted that week that he came in at number 7, but I really like it. Chris is on for you now with Residuals.

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1: Coming up for you next, I got the Late Pop Smoke with For the Nights. Roxy Romeo, keeping your Sunday night going for you now with Brent Faiyaz, Butterflies. Turn it up.

0: Birmingham's number one for hip-hop and R&B, 103.1 The Beat. I'm Roxy Romeo, holding you down on your Sunday. Make sure you stay close. Coming up in just a few minutes, going to kick off more music for you with Johnny Venus. I want you back. Also, Mariah the Scientist, Burning Blue, and Tusi with a favorite song. 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We teamed up with Donors Choose, and we have partnered with schools across the country who are in need, because we all know that schools don't always get the funding that they need, right? So you can search by zip code, you can search by city, by state, and schools in that area will pop up and you'll be able to see what they actually need. And it ranges, right, from something small like, you know, maybe a stapler, you know, or a pack of paper or something, to something much larger. So you can straight out, you know, donate the money to buy those that small item for a classroom, which will be so, so grateful. Or you could donate a portion of money to the much larger thing that is needed. And Donors Choose does match donations up to a certain amount. All right. So again, if you have the means, if you are able to, I know that these school districts, the teachers, the students would greatly appreciate it.
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0: 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On the other side for you, new music, T.I. with Mr. Him. Also got Leon Thomas with Mutt, Roxy Romeo. And it is Memorial Day weekend. What do you have on the agenda? 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

103.1 The Beat. If you are a Dancing with the Stars a fan, we got you covered. I got details coming up in just a few minutes. I'm Roxy Romeo with Don Toliver, E85 now. After that, going to do Belly Getting Cushington with Friend 2.

0: home of the Breakfast Club. This is 103.1 The Beat. Keeping those good vibes going on your Sunday night. I'm Roxy Romeo. Get ready for new music from Drake. Janice, Shut the F Up. Yes, also Don Toliver with Body. And I got Rod Wave and Lil Durk with Heart on Ice. So, yes, if you are a Dancing with the Stars fan, we have the ultimate hookup for you. 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

0: home of the Breakfast Club. This is 103.1 The Beat. On the other side for you, I got Dave and Thames with Rain Dance, plus going to do Chris Brown Residuals, Roxy Romeo, and it is Memorial Day weekend. What do you have planned? Are you inside? Are you outside? What's going on? Taking your calls and taking your talkbacks.
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Birmingham's number one for hip-hop and R&B, 103.1 The Beat. I swear, there is nothing in 2026 that surprises me anymore. A Florida teacher is now out of a job, making national headlines. I'll tell you why coming up in just a few minutes. I'm Roxy Romeo with Kendrick and SZA, Luther. That's coming up after Tems Now, What You Need.

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1: Keeping those good vibes going on your Sunday night. I'm Roxy Romeo. Stay close for Coi Leray and NBA Youngboy. Better Than Yours, that's on the other side for you. Plus Gunna and Burna Boy, WGFT, and Drake with God's Plan. 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Tap that red microphone. That is the talkback, and you record. 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I will get it right here, right now.
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13: 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Ooh.

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Keeping your Memorial Day weekend going for y'all. Roxy Romeo. Drake, God's Plan. That's coming up in about 3 minutes. But first, turn it up for Gunna and Burna Boy now. WGFT.

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1: Oh my God, Josh, can I try on your glasses?

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1: I remember you was conflicted, misusing your influence. 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The evils of Lucy was all around me. So I went running for answers.
2: 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Roxy Romeo holding you down this Memorial Day weekend. Thank you so much for tuning in and spending a little bit of it with me. I definitely appreciate you. And if you have tomorrow off, enjoy your day off, your long weekend. I got Johnny Venus on the way. I want you back. Also, Mariah the Scientist, Burning Blue to help close out your Sunday night. And wrapping up our conversation, being that it is Memorial Day weekend, I'm trying to be in your business. 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
1: Take my money, well, I'm in need. 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

0: 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This is 103.1 The Beat. What's up, Azaria? With you on the top of this Monday morning. Still got French Montana, Lil Jon headed your way at the T.I.
1: Never chase bread, chase the vision. Make your word when you say it, be the business. No cap, God am a witness. Success feel better, independent. 9-11 at the Valley, at Atlantic. Big Master P vibe, no limit. Falling hard on another hemisphere. Somebody tell them people Mr. Hem is here.
2: Whoa, whoa, whoa, whoa, whoa. 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

0: 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Now, on this Monday, you might be thinking about this is the perfect time to go on a trip anywhere, you want to go for $2,500. 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But where you gonna go? It don't matter. Just book a trip.
1: I need a trip right now. Let's get these concert tickets, these airline tickets. I'm getting an outfit. I'm getting my hair and my nails done, and I'm out.
0: Yeah, I feel that type of energy right there. 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

It's 103.1 The Beat. What's up, it's Ariel with you on this Monday morning. Now, if Tyler Perry don't have any haters, that's because I'm dead and gone. But maybe I found a Tyler Perry movie that I will actually watch. We'll talk more in three more songs. One is next.

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1: We walk around the world, stepping out, giving a damn by where our feet land at. Yeah. Get y'all mushed, smushed. Yeah. 21. The biggest. Put a chicken wing.

0: 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Get at me on all socials at OLYEA. What's up? Happy Memorial Day Monday. It's Ariel. I know at one point I told you that it was a really good idea for K Michelle to be a part of the cast of Real Housewives of Atlanta. Maybe I was wrong, okay? Which also leads me to believe that maybe I might be wrong about this next versus. K Michelle was sitting down with Shanna Sharp on Club Shay Shay and basically called out Tamar Braxton to do versus with her. Not by name. She called that lady a Muppet. Now, while I know it would be absolutely hilarious to watch, maybe not as hilarious as I'm playing. Because I thought she would be good on Housewives. Hilarious, right? Not so much. It's a little messy. Way too messy. Cringy messy. Would the verses be the same? Hit me up on the talkback mic.
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2: Hey, it's Ariel with you on this Monday morning. We got like 10 more minutes of music headed your way. Big X, Mariah the Scientist, Trap Dickie. 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

Birmingham's number one for hip hop and R&B, 103.1 The Beat. Hey, it's Ariel with you on this Monday morning. What cannot be denied is whether or not Drake is a massive streaming monster. But then the plot twist happened with Spotify. Just in case you missed it, we'll talk more about it after French Montana Rihanna. Right now, Johnny Venus.

0: Home of the Breakfast Club. This is 103.1 The Beat. Drake is headed your way with new music on this Monday morning. Janice, if you like that one from the Iceman project, then cool. That's straight ahead. What's up, it's Ariel with you on this Monday morning. 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That was in shade. That was an actual story. Spotify had to correct itself after initially claiming that Drake's Iceman track had the most streams in a single day. And then they was like, it still had a lot of streams, but maybe some of the numbers were just a little bit off. And the way that Spotify has been in the news and has been criticized about inflating numbers, like, yeah, you better make sure you cross your T's and dot your I's, baby, because the internet is watching.
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It's 103.1 The Beat. What's up, Zariel, with you on this Monday morning. Still got Cardi, Baby Keem, Sexy Red, and so much more headed your way. Plus, a new Tyler Perry movie, and it's a thriller. It's gonna be good.

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0: the hemisphere. 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
1: It's probably like a day. If I gotta fight for love, it's like I only want it.

It's 103.1 The Beat. Hey, it's Ariel with you on this Memorial Day Monday morning. If a trip is what you need, we might be able to fund that for you. All right, we'll get into the details about the America 250K giveaway after Junior Mafia. Burna Boy in between. Right now, Tam is what you need.

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1: Home of the Breakfast Club. This is 103.1 The Beat. What's up? It's Ariel with you on this Monday. 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Now, this Monday, you might be thinking about, this is the perfect time to go on a trip anywhere, anywhere you want to go for $2,500. It's our 250K America's Birthday Celebration. 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But where you gonna go, it don't matter. Just book a trip.
2: I need a trip right now. 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I'm getting an outfit. I'm getting my hair and my nails done, and I'm out.
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103.1 The Beat. What's up, Azaria, with you on this Monday morning. Go ahead and throw us in your presets. 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They're all headed your way next. Right now, Leon Thomas. Thanks for listening.

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1: Home of the Breakfast Club. This is 103.1 The Beat. Wale and Leon Thomas starting off that next set of back-to-back music on this Monday morning. What's up? It's Ariel. Last week may have actually, a lot of stories may have actually gotten past you, especially if you're one of those people that's off today. What you're doing up is beyond me, but don't worry, I will catch you up if you were working way too hard to see that Pooh Shiesty. He is going to trial in Texas in July. July 6th is the day where he has to face those very serious allegations of robbery, kidnapping that involve Gucci. Now, here's the thing. This is a federal case. You ain't getting memes like you did in the Cardi B trial. You also not going to get to see the spectacle like you did with Young Thug, okay? You just going to have to wait until the verdict comes out. And when it does, I go at ya.
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0: 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Hey, it's Ariel with you on this Monday morning. Boss Man D-Lo, Trillville, still headed your way after new T.I.
1: Never chase bread, chase the vision.

0: 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Get at me on all socials at OL, yeah, OHELLEYEA. What's up? Happy Memorial Day Monday. It's Ariel. I know at one point I told you that it was a really good idea for K. Michelle to be a part of the cast of Real Housewives of Atlanta. Maybe I was wrong, okay? Which also leads me to believe that maybe I might be wrong about this next versus. K. Michelle was sitting down with Shanna Sharp on Club Shay Shay and basically called out Tamar Braxton to do verses with her. Not by name. She called that lady a Muppet. Now, while I know it would be absolutely hilarious to watch, maybe not as hilarious as I'm playing. Because I thought she would be good on Housewives. Hilarious, right? Not so much. It's a little messy. Way too messy. Cringy messy. Would the verses be the same? Hit me up on the talkback, Mike.
1: 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Brett Turnbull.
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It's 103.1 The Beat. What's up, it's Ariel with you on this Monday morning. I still got music headed your way. Glorilla, Baby Keem, that new LMA 100. Speaking of new, the new Tyler Perry trailer for the movie Strong has dropped. That might be the first time I saw a trailer and went, ooh, I gotta see that Tyler Perry joint. We'll talk more next.

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1: 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Hopefully you get a chance to, you know, kick it and chill this morning. While this ain't something you can watch today, I just want you to know that coming up, there might be a Tyler Perry movie that I agree with. Go with me on this one. Okay, because it's not just Tyler Perry. It's also a Blumhouse film. Miss Chloe Bailey stepping into her thriller era. It's called Strong. And honestly, when I first saw it, I did not think this was a script from Tyler Perry. But from the trailer itself, it looks like she gets a gig being some type of violin teacher or string teacher or something like that. It's dark. It's dangerous. It's doing way too much in the trailer. And I cannot wait till it comes out June 26th on...
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Birmingham's number one for hip-hop and R&B, 103.1 The Beat. What's up, it's Ariel with you on this Monday morning. We got your chance to win $2,500. Actually, your share of $250,000. I'll get into more details after Summer Walker and Lauryn Hill. That way, you don't think you out here about to pick up $250,000. But happy birthday to America, because 250 years, that's a lot of time, sis. One time for you. All right, we'll talk more next. Right now, Britt Fayez, Butterflies. Thanks for listening.

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12: Give you that first alert for another round of showers and storms for your Memorial Day. You could see some pockets of heavy rain. Can't rule out a low wind threat for isolated flooding. Highs approaching 80. Few showers possible tonight. And another round of showers and storms for your Tuesday with afternoon highs in the upper 70s to near 80. From the WBRC 6 Weather Center, I'm meteorologist Matt Daniel.
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1: Ma'am, okay. Yesterday I'm walking in the hall and this guy goes, nice print in your gray sweatpants.
0: I didn't say that.
1: It doesn't stop.
0: That didn't happen.
2: He always got to go too far.
0: That didn't happen, man.
1: Yes, it did.
0: That didn't happen. But we'll
3: leave that on the air.
0: We'll try.
1: No, okay. We won't. Thank you so much, ma'am.
3: Wait, Jesus. Can I shout out my business?
0: Please.
1: Go ahead. Yes.
3: Okay, so you guys, I have a luxury restroom trailer business. 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
3: And they have AC, they have heat, they have Bluetooth, the toilet's flush, so you don't see anybody's waste.
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3: So yes, you guys, check it out. 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
0: Let me tell you something,
3: ma'am. They look like a home bathroom stepping in.
0: I need to see that. And you said something that is so important that just now that's so underrated. You don't see no waste. You don't understand when I go into a public restroom how just scared I am to see somebody else's booty.
2: Yeah.
0: Booty.
1: What?
3: And who wants to pee on top of somebody else's
1: booty are you looking for? Thank you, mama. Give the business name again.
3: It's called Royal Relief DMV. We're based out of Peachy County in Maryland.
0: I'm looking up that up right now. That sounds amazing.
1: Thank you so much. Get it off your chest. 800-585-1051. If you need to vent, hit us up now. It's The Breakfast Club. Good morning.
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3: Give you that first alert for another round of showers and storms for your Memorial Day. You could see some pockets of heavy rain. Can't rule out a low-wind threat for isolated flooding. Highs approaching 80. Few showers possible tonight. And another round of showers and storms for your Tuesday with afternoon highs in the upper 70s to near 80. From the WBRC 6 Weather Center, I'm meteorologist Matt Daniel.
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0: Drop that down, make it stand up. 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Staring through the grapevine, I'm hearing GIA certified.
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4: 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Dan, you hanging out with me today.
5: What's up, Ange? 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

0: 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Radio Boss Hard Body, Kiati, Gunna and Burna Boy. On the way for you 5 minutes on this Memorial Day Monday. Drake still looking out for his fans. There's a father in New York named Randy. He always be picking up his daughter. Bumping that Drake. Oh, Drizzy pulled up on him and bought him an Escalade. Hey, man, one thing about Drake, you can say what you want to say about these projects. Hey, he always look out for his fans. And he dropped 3 albums to be sure that he could afford Escalades. Keep it live.
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0: 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Radio Boss Hard Body Kiati, we listen and we don't judge. Sometimes you ain't seen people in a long time because they had to go get their body right and bounce back before summer. That baddie you was following, you ain't seen her in a minute and you just looking. Yeah, bro, she might have had to go do some things for herself. Be kind, be patient, we listen and we don't judge. Beyonce, Naughty Girl, on the way after this new T.I., Mr. Him.
1: Never chase bread, chase the vision.

0: Hemisphere. 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
0: Mr. Hem.

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Radio Boss Hard Body Kiati, happy birthday, Jermaine. That's right, man. My brother celebrating his birthday today. Body Don Tolliver and Snooze Scissor on the way for the birthday boy. Keep it live.

0: 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On the way off that Octane project. Yup, Lil Bro, officially the first rapper this year to go platinum. Speaking of rappers doing things, I don't know if it's big things. Wallo Gilly sitting down with Max B, and he made a comment about Big Daddy Kane. When I tell you, online, the hip-hop community did what they were supposed to do and talked how they were supposed to talk. I do not believe in disrespecting the OGs. I don't care how long it's been since you've heard from. Man, never disrespect people that laid the groundwork for you to get where you're at, real talk.
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Baby King Kendrick. What do we have for this LMA?

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1: All right, man, it's the Bootleg Kev Show holding it down. It is Memorial Day. Of course, we are hanging out. James and I, would you say you got the itis, James? I ate too much carne asada today.
2: I sure do. I don't even want to do this damn show anymore.
1: We got the Daily Hate. If you got something you want to hate on, 877-817-2888. Leave us a voicemail with your Daily Hate. I want to show some love, James. This movie everyone's talking about, Obsessed. You said it's worth going to see. What is your quick movie review on it?
2: It's amazing. First of all, it's Obsession. That's the name of the movie. And I like it. It's like The White Get Out.
1: The White Get Out. There you go. If you're going to watch anything this week, go watch The White Get Out. All right, look, The Daily Hate's up next. Keep it locked.